0: St. Lucia, Hunt 7 TV was the first to bring you a full HD newscast. Now, here's another first. The Hunt 7 Nightly News is now your first newscast for the evening in St. Lucia. You heard right. 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

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And it means a lot to me, so we're just going to play a stripped-down version of this song today with this fantastic string orchestra behind me.

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Music coming there from Randy Crawford. A very pleasant good morning to you. It is 105.5 in the south, 105.9 in the north. Good morning. Welcome, the morning magazine right here on KISS FM when we kick off with the inspirational moments.

Once again, a very pleasant good morning. Thank you for joining us on Kiss FM. Marla here with you right up until the hour of 10. In the news this morning, suspected drowning at Anse-Basson and the deceased identified. Also, Alfred sets a new national record in Zurich. Good morning.

0: Don't give up. Never give up, Yolanda Adams there.
1: I was hungry, you fed me.
0: Once again, good morning to you. Thank you for joining us. Flash flooding on Wednesday has killed at least 538 people as Beijing warns that a newly formed lake of rising water near the Nepal border could burst its bank. Also, authorities say a lake formed after a recent landslide near the Nepal-Tibet border may breach in the coming days. And Trump signs an order to rename Lake Ontario as Lake America. And Norway in national mourning after the death of King Harald V. Wherever you are, good morning to you. Thank you for joining us on KISS FM.
1: I was hungry, you fed.
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0: Here is Lady Koja with today's inspirational word. Thank you for joining us.
1: Good morning, listeners, and welcome to today's morning word. The word for today is goodness. Goodness is the quality of being morally good or virtuous, a belief in the basic goodness of mankind. We often hear the statement, out of the goodness of my heart. Romans 3:10 to 12 says, there is none righteous, not one. In fact, the word goes on to say that our righteousness are as filthy rags. No one is good other than Christ, because we have missed the mark. However, when we become children of God, we must follow his example, as everywhere he went, he was doing good. When we have that relationship with him, he puts his righteousness in us, his goodness, which then allows us to be good to ourselves and to others. It is easy for us to make the world around us a better place, but it has to begin with us. But sad to say, it has become a selfish, selfie world, a world where we are no longer each other's keeper. In fact, instead of us being good and helping others, we take advantage of each other. We use and abuse our fellow brothers and sisters. We defraud each other. We backbite each other. We bring each other down instead of building each other up. A cruel world. We have allowed so much evil to take over. But let me remind us this morning that the same way the good we do follows us, the bad does as well. As Galatians 6 and 7 says, be not deceived, God is not mocked. For whatsoever a man soweth, that shall he also reap. You see, listeners, it is important to be good and to do good. We can't be treating people bad and expect to get good in return. What you plant, what you harvest. A mango tree cannot bear oranges. God expects us to be good and to do good. Our future consequences are inevitably shaped by present actions. The sad part about all this is many times the consequences are not reaped by us, but by innocent people, as our choices not only affect us, but those around us, the very people who we should love and care for, or we say we love. How can we exercise goodness? Being selfless is one of the best ways we can show goodness. Let us be compassionate towards each other. Let us be humble, as humility takes us to greater heights. As Matthew 23 and 12 says, whoever humbles himself will be exalted, but those who exalt themselves will be brought low. Let us embrace random acts of kindness. It is good to be kind. Remember, we never know where life takes us. Hebrews 13 and 2 says, don't forget to show hospitality, as we may be entertaining angels unawares. Remember, kindness does not always have to be a big gesture. Smile. Our smile can make someone's day. There is power in a smile. It also keeps us younger looking, as it takes 72 muscles to frown, but only 14 to smile. So keep smiling. Be gentle. Some people can be so harsh that they turn people away and they are very unapproachable. This not only affects the other person, but you as well. So let us strive to be good and to show goodness. It can only start with us by loving God and loving ourselves. This leads us to making the world a happier and healthier place to live in. It will boost our feelings of confidence. It will encourage others to be good as well. And it will make us courageous in the face of danger, pain, rejection, and despair. And remember, Psalm 23 and 6 says, surely goodness and mercy shall follow me all the days of my life, and I will dwell in the house of the Lord all the days of my life. So today, do we want goodness to follow us? Then we have to be able to be good and show goodness. If not the same way, surely goodness will follow, surely the bad can follow as well. And so I leave us with this quote by Robert Louis Stevenson. Don't judge each day by the harvest you reap, but by the seeds that you plant. End of quote. Do have a wonderful weekend and go plant some good seeds of kindness.
0: Once again, we say thank you for joining us on Kiss FM. We say thank you to Lady Koja for today's inspirational word. Here is the goodness of God with Sissy Winan.

week hitting us with word after word and throwing us into introspection. Yes, thank you ever so much, Lady Kodra. Another day with another word. Thank you. Goodness is something we show, not something we announce. It is how we treat people, especially when there is nothing to gain. A little kindness, patience, and compassion can go a very long way. And when we try to reflect the goodness of our Maker, we leave something positive wherever we go. May God help us to choose goodness every day. Lady Kodra, thank you ever so much for another beautiful word to end today's, or the week, actually. Thank you for that.

Got to say good morning to Monica in Beau-Séjour. Got to say good morning to Eleanor. Wishing you a good day. We say good morning to the roofies. Our ballerina girl, good morning to you. Just a little kindness. Just a smile would do nicely. Lady Kojo, we wish you a fantastic Friday and a great weekend as well. We've got to take in the final on the Inspirational Moments. Thank you for joining us. We thank

0: got to say good day to Mr. Dasherville in Arizona. I don't know what time it is. It's probably still bedtime. And just a little reminder to all our listeners there, if you're into moon watching, look out for that beautiful full moon tonight. The Sturgeon Moon, it's called. If the skies are clear, take a moment to look up and enjoy it. Sometimes the simplest sights are the most beautiful. We say thank you once more for joining us on the Inspirational Moments. The morning workout is up next. Morning, Catherine. You're standing there waiting for that workout. Okay.
1: Reckless driving and speeding can kill. Put a stop to your reckless driving and slow down.
0: Yeah, to remind you every day that we've been told we've got to keep moving, we've got to keep healthy, we've got to eat right as well. And what we do right here, we keep you moving with some music, 15 minutes every day, well, just to help you on your way. Wherever you are, good morning and thank you so much for joining us on KISS FM. Are you ready? Let's go, let's go. Let's go, it's Friday, eh?

Looking good, looking good. The morning workout. Juju, no, no, no. All right. It's the morning workout on Kiss FM.

0: Once again, Keep It Moving is more than just a song. It's a celebration of light, of health, happiness and togetherness, inspired by the popular morning workout right here on KISS FM. You are in St. Lucia. 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
0: Lucilec wishes to advise the motoring public and residents of Bocage of planned maintenance works on Friday, August the 28th from 10 a.m. to 1 p.m. This is to allow Lucilec to undertake vegetation management and related electrical maintenance in the area. The exercise will affect from the Bocage Ravin Shabo entrance at the junction marked Bocage to the vicinity of the SDA church. The work will result in intermittent traffic disruptions. The Royal St. Lucia Police Force Traffic Department officers will be on site to assist with redirecting vehicles. Road users are encouraged to be mindful of the various safety measures such as reflective tape, cones, barriers and warning signs that will be put in place to designate the work area. Lucilec regrets any inconvenience to residents of the affected communities and the motoring public, and thanks the public for their understanding and patience. We say thank you ever so much for joining us on KISS FM. It is 2 minutes past the hour of 7 in St. Lucia. Wherever you are, north, south, east, west, thank you for joining us.

As we've got to say good morning to all the beautiful people joining us on KISS FM, the 24-hour love station. Marla here with you right up until the hour of 10. We're taking it nice and easy on this Friday morning. Music coming there from Leo Rojas.

Pretty good morning and blessings to Shyla, also to Luther Henry, good morning to you, Megs, good morning to each and every one of you there joining us.

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1: Once again, a very pleasant good morning to you, wherever you are joining us. It is Friday already, the 28th of August, 2026, wherever you are. We say welcome. Welcome to the morning teaser, which has been sponsored by Chemico Manufacturing. Also reminding you of the various products by Chemico Manufacturing. And we do hope that you can put all the products on your list today. In particular, you need that toilet bowl cleaner. You need that concentrated bleach, the disinfectant, the dishwashing liquid. The list goes on. The drain opener, that's a good one. It takes away that stench as well. And I'll tell you what, talking about the concentrated bleach, and if you're going to put your bag of rubbish out there, food in it, and the dogs come and take them, tear them open, all you've got to do is just put some bleach on that plastic bag when you put your rubbish out there. It works. It really does. And if you're joining us for the very first time, you have no idea what we're talking about when we say the morning teaser. This is where we ask you questions about St. Lucia. Everything St. Lucia. The history, the people, the places, the culture, the cuisine, the flora, the fauna. In fact, everything St. Lucia right here on Kiss FM. Good morning to you. 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
2: Testing.
1: What's the matter? You sound a little bit not all the... What, you're coming to Castries? So you're gonna take her to the library and you're gonna take care of her.
2: Oui, mala.
1: All right. I understand. I pray that. No, Eugenia. But you're not feeling too good, so I can't ask you no questions this morning. Yes, you sound as if you're not too good. So hello, are you? You're not good. All right. Well, you go sit down quietly. That's good, Eugenia. Everyone's saying good morning to you, okay? Yes. Bye-bye, Eugenia.
2: Bye-bye, Eugenia.
1: I can hear you nicely, Eugenia. Okay, well, let's see who's going to get their name into the box.
2: Sweet?
1: Not today. Yeah,
2: well, nobody knows. The Amadi too sweet.
1: Too sweet, yes. The month comes to an end, on Monday. Yeah?
2: Oui.
1: So we're going to do that on Tuesday.
2: Oui, Mala.
1: All right, Eugenia.
2: Oui, Mala.
1: All right.
2: Bye-bye, Mala.
1: Bye-bye.

0: as we're coming to the end of that Emancipation Month. I tell you, it's been really, really busy here on KISS FM, and we say thank you to each and every one of you. And today we're going to make it the final, although the month ends on Monday, but today, seeing that it is Friday, we're going to end our month right here. But before we do so, we've got a question for you. Nice and easy there today. As we head off to Sufra. Our question, rather brief. A historic Sufra plantation, later renowned for cocoa. 4505477. Today it is peaceful, green, and known for cocoa. But more than two centuries ago, went through the turbulent periods in St. Lucia's history. Be very careful now. A historic Sufra plantation, can you name that one? Later renowned for cocoa. Today, rather peaceful plantation estate, green and known for cocoa, but more than two centuries ago. Reminding you, there's always a twister to go with things here, yeah? KISS FM, good
1: morning. Good morning.
0: Hello, good morning. How are you?
1: I'm good, and you?
0: Not too bad, thank you. And who are we talking to there this morning?
1: I'm naming that place, I think so. That place is Ladofin in Sufra.
0: Ladofin in Sufra.
1: Yes.
0: Thank you so much for joining us, but that's not the one we're looking for.
1: Okay, can I give you a next one?
0: Well, of course, who are we talking to there this morning?
1: That's Ford West.
0: That's your answer?
1: Yes, my dear.
0: That's your answer. All right. So what's your name, please, sir?
1: Mr. Claude Saint-Roumain.
0: Claude Saint-Roumain.
1: Thank you.
0: Hold the line. You remember, we always have a twister, Claude. Okay?
1: Yes.
0: Okay, so you ready for your twister?
1: I don't know if I'll get it, but let's go.
0: Let's go, Claude. Let's go. You be brave, right? Once known as an old Sufra estate, this property has found a very sweet new identity.
1: That's Mr. LaMontagne.
0: No.
1: I think it was in charge at that time. Then.
0: Okay. But thank you so much, yeah?
1: No problem.
0: We've got your name, Claude. Have a good day, yeah?
1: Thank you very much.
0: All right. Bye-bye now. All right. See if you can help Claude with our twister this morning. 4505477. So he got the first one. Yes. Here is the next one. Once known as an old Sufra estate, this property has found a very sweet new identity. Today, visitors can walk through cacao groves, learn how the beans are grown and processed, and even make their own chocolate. Please, can you tell us which historic estate has become one of St. Lucia's best-known cocoa and chocolate experience? KISS FM, good morning. You on the air? Okay, we've lost this one. 4505477. So should we go for the music? Let's go a little polka this morning. I feel for a little polka. Yes, somebody's calling in. KISS FM, good morning. You on the air?
2: Good morning, Mala.
0: Good morning, and how are you?
2: Okay.
0: Yes?
2: Rabot Estate.
0: What is it called?
2: Rabot Estate.
0: Rabot Estate, that's the one we're looking for this morning. And what is it called now?
2: What is it called now?
0: Yeah.
2: Hotel Chocolat.
0: You got me at it, did you? You're smiling, eh?
2: Yeah.
0: Thank you so much. Yeah. How are you doing this Emancipation Month?
2: Good, good.
0: Yes. Have you gone to any of the activities taking place?
2: Any activities taking place?
0: Yeah. Have you been? Anything?
2: No, I have not gone to any of the activities.
0: Okay,
2: except, well, on Sunday I went to see the La Rose Festival, which we'll be having. Okay, well,
0: are you part of the La Rose Festival and all that?
2: Yes, I love my Margaret and my La Rose culture.
0: Okay, so you got a new outfit today?
2: Pardon?
0: You got a new outfit for the weekend?
2: Yeah.
0: What color is yours? And what are you? A soldier? What are you?
2: No.
0: What are you? Just tell me.
2: A Chantwell.
0: You're a Chantwell? Oh, well, give us a little note there, no?
2: I can see.
0: Make a smile. Well, you cannot sing and you're a Chantwell. I can't understand you. You're shy on us? Or how comes all of a sudden you're shy today, Teacher Jean?
2: Yes, I am today.
0: All right, then. Well, you go sit down.
2: Because I just wake up and the voice not there yet.
0: All right. Well, we're going to end our show with this one.
2: We're not singing Wadloo, that is Lamagivite.
0: That's why I like to get the roses angry, you see. And especially you won't sing anything for us, so that's it, really.
2: Oh, you're getting the rose angry when you sing Margaret.
0: That's correct. Isn't that the point, yeah? There's always a little feud going on. All right, so bye-bye. You won't sing for
2: bye-bye. Let Eugenia sing Margaret La Rose.
0: Leave her alone. You sing yourself.

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1: Good morning, my darling.
0: Good morning, how are you?
1: Oh, wow, a little better this morning. That hand is giving me a run, Mala.
0: Oh, if you'll be all right, you'll be all right. Just be positive, okay? So what, you heard the word singing and what happened? You heard the word singing and all everything stood up, everything, you get better immediately. You got it better immediately. You got better immediately or you have answers? You're going to tell us something. You're going to tell us about Rabot. What are you going to do?
1: Tell me about what?
0: What are you going to do this morning? You called in. Were you giving us another answer or something?
1: I don't know. I didn't even hear the answer. The La Rose thing I'm enjoying, sorry.
0: You heard what?
1: I said the La Rose songs I'm enjoying, so I did not hear your question.
0: Okay. That's all right then. Well, thank you so much for your call. And wish you a good weekend.
1: Thank you. You as well.
0: Bye-bye now. Bye-bye.
1: Right, bye-bye.
0: Bye-bye.
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I've got to say good morning to all the roses. Kiss FM, good morning. You on the air? Okay, we've lost this person.

0: Kiss FM, good morning. Kiss FM, good morning. You're on the air.
1: Am I
0: right? Oh, Eugenia. Good morning again. You're better now. You can sing flowers, Eugenia. Oh, please, don't
1: say. Since I am a rose. Great change since I am a rose. It's a great change since I am a rose. Things I used to do, I would do them no more. Things I used to say, I wouldn't say them no more. Great change since I am a rose. Bye-bye, Mala.
0: Well, thank you. And you have a good festival, all right? We've got to end the show.
1: Bye-bye, Mala.
0: Bye-bye.
2: Can you hear them?
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2: Can you hear them?
0: And that brings us to the end of today's look at Fondu and Rabot.
2: Can you hear the drums?
3: We hear the drums!
0: Two historic Soufre estates that have traveled a long road from plantation days to becoming places where visitors now stay, dine, relax, and experience Senusia in a very different way. We've got to say thank you for staying the entire month with us on Emancipation Month. Thank you for joining us. Our sponsors, Chemical.

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6: I've got to say good morning to Anna in Barnes, who's called in to say, Marla, please say good morning to my dear sis Lucita and the entire Jean-Pierre family. God's blessings to each and every one of you.

from a distance going out to Anna. In the meantime, it says here, I'd like to say happy birthday greetings to a special nephew. That's Morrison Jemot of C.O. Williams, wishing him all the blessings and love coming from his aunt Florence of Monjiro. Happy birthday to you, it says, my darling. Happy birthday. So Morrison Jemot of C.O. Williams, wishing you all the blessings and love from Aunt Florence of Monjiro. Happy birthday, my darling.

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Once again, good morning to you. It's time for you to grab that cocoa tea or whatever takes your fancy this morning. And, of course, whatever it is you're celebrating today. I've got to say good morning to Mr. Johnson.

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Yes, I know, I know, I know. Good morning to you wherever you are. Thank you so much for joining us on Kiss FM. We're doing it all for Raj Communications and reminding you it's back to school very soon. And if you've not got the kids sorted out, perhaps today, this weekend, is your day to attempt to do that.

0: She responds,
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0: is complicated, and many of you love this song, including Aiden. Thank you so much for joining us, Aiden.
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0: Once again, a very pleasant good morning. Thank you for joining us on Kiss FM as we go into the news. The headlines today: suspected drowning at Anse-Basson, deceased identified, and Alfred sets a new national record in Zurich. 9 days later, police have finally confirmed that 29-year-old Larry Phillip, also known as LJ, died by drowning after his body was discovered at Anse-Basson Beach in Vieux-Fort. Officers from the Criminal Investigations Department at the Vieux-Fort Police Station responded to the emergency call at approximately 11 a.m. on Tuesday, August the 18th, following reports that a body had been found. The deceased was later formally identified as Philip, a resident of Opicar in Vieux-Fort. A post-mortem examination conducted at the Owen King EU Hospital on Tuesday, August the 25th, determined drowning as the cause of death. Police investigations remain active as officers work to establish the circumstances surrounding Philip's death. Also in the news, a photo finish separated Julian Alfred from Melissa Jefferson Wooden by just 0.005 of a second in the women's 100 metres at Zurich Diamond League on Thursday, the 27th of August, with both athletes clocking 10.70 seconds and, of course, Alfred taking the win. Both sprinters were officially credited with 10.70 seconds, but the Paris 2024 Olympic champion got the victory after crossing the line in 10.693, narrowly ahead of Jefferson Wooden's 10.698. Shakira Richardson finished third in 10.97, followed closely by Tina Clayton in fourth place with a time of 10.98, and Amy Hunt taking fifth in 11.04. The victory was the perfect comeback for Alfred after Jefferson Wooden handed her a first defeat of the season just 4 days earlier, winning 10.78 to 10.83. This time, the St. Lucian produced a stronger finish in a race decided by the smallest of margins. And the Revive Calypso Review Committee is looking to give St. Lucian artists greater support beyond the carnival season, with its focus now expanding beyond Calypso and Soca to include Denry segment and other music connected to carnival. Fire One Calypso Tent head Sean Marslin says the group was created to fill a gap in the industry by providing artists with guidance and opportunities outside the busy carnival period. Whilst organizations such as the Carnival Management Planning Committee play a major role during the season, the New Look Committee wants artists' development to continue throughout the year. We say thank you for joining us on KISS FM, and we take a look at the international news. In summary form, the death toll in Nepal has risen to 547, officials say, after Wednesday's flash flooding devastated the Himalayan border region. Chinese officials say that such search and rescue operations have reached a critical stage as a lake formed by a landslide is at risk of overflowing. Nepalese officials say more than 100 foreign nationals have been rescued. Earlier, they said more than 500 were missing. In Tibet, 5 people have died and more than 558 are missing, Chinese state media say. It is not clear if the latest figures overlap. A collapsed glacier caused a huge flood wave, local officials tell the BBC. The surge tore through houses and roads and destroyed a key Nepal-Tibet border crossing. Wherever you are, we say thank you so much for joining us on KISS FM. U.S. President Donald Trump has signed an executive order seeking to change the name of Lake Ontario to Lake America. The move comes after trade talks between the U.S. and Canada collapsed last week, and the U.S. imposed new 50% tariffs on $20 billion worth of Canadian goods. Canada will implement dollar-for-dollar counter tariffs next month. Trump said the move to rename the lake, which straddles both countries, was effective immediately. He has broad discretion over how the U.S. recognizes landmarks, but other countries do not have to follow. In response, Canadian Prime Minister Mark Carney said things must be called by their name, and this lake is called Lake Ontario, today and forever. Finally, on the international front, a court in the Netherlands has sentenced a Dutch Rwandan man to life for his involvement in the 1994 genocide in Rwanda. The 66-year-old, named only as Eugene N., was accused, among other things, of throwing a hand grenade into a crowd of Tutsis who were seeking shelter in a stadium. He was convicted of war crimes and the crime of genocide, having acted with genocidal intent, the judge said. Rwanda had sought his extradition in 2014, but the authorities in the Netherlands then launched their own investigation into N, who had become a Dutch citizen. In 100 days in April 1994, an estimated 800,000 ethnic Tutsis and politically moderate Hutus people were killed by Hutu extremists. The court in The Hague heard N held an authoritative position in the community at the time of the massacre, overseeing around 1,000 people in Mbazi in southern Rwanda. The suspect was a man who was held in high regard and must have been aware of his role and the influence he had as a local administrator, the court explained, adding that he had committed multiple severe crimes. At a football stadium, he instructed Hutus not to let any of the Tutsis escape. Trapped inside, they were pelted with stones, shot at, and had hand grenades thrown at them. Anyone who had survived were killed with clubs and machetes, the court said. We say thank you ever so much for joining us on KISS FM. A short commercial break after that, the weather report in detail.
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4: Emmanuel Descartes is our forecaster. The present weather at Hivernora, partly cloudy. Present temperature, 28 degrees Celsius or 82 degrees Fahrenheit. Last night's minimum temperature at Hivernora, 27 degrees Celsius or 81 degrees Fahrenheit. The wind at Hivernora is blowing from the east at 14 miles per hour or 22 kilometers per hour. Relative humidity at Hivernora, 82%. The rainfall in the 24-hour period, which ended at 2 a.m. today, at Hivernora, nil. Total rainfall for the month of August so far at Hivernora, 88.1 millimeters. Our sunsets today, 6:18 p.m. Sunrises tomorrow, 5:52 a.m. The forecast for St. Lucia, valid for the next 24 hours. The winds will be blowing from the east near 16 miles per hour or 26 kilometers per hour. The weather, partly cloudy to cloudy skies with scattered showers and a chance of isolated thunderstorms. The marine forecast for seas in a 25-mile or 40-kilometer radius from St. Lucia. The tides for Castries Harbour, low at 9:48 a.m., high at 4:08 p.m. Tides for Beaufort Bay, low at 11:16 a.m., high at 5:15 p.m. The seas are moderate to locally rough, with waves 5 to 7 feet or 1.5 to 2.1 meters. Small craft operators and sea bathers are advised to exercise caution due to locally rough seas. The forecast for the Lesser Antilles, partly cloudy to cloudy skies with scattered showers and isolated thunderstorms. The tropical weather outlook, a weak tropical wave will continue to cause cloudiness, showers and isolated thunderstorms over the region during the forecast period. Also at 5 a.m. today, the center of Tropical Storm Dolly was located near latitude 14.5 degrees north, longitude 44.8 degrees west, or about 1,145 miles east of the Leeward Islands. Dolly is moving towards the west near 24 miles per hour, and this motion is expected to continue for the next couple of days. On the forecast track, the system or its remnants should be nearing the Leeward Islands this weekend. Also, maximum sustained winds are near 40 miles per hour with higher gusts. Little change in strength is forecast during the next couple of days, and Dolly is forecast to degenerate into a tropical wave before it reaches the Leeward Islands. Heavy rain from this system could begin to affect the Leeward Islands late Saturday into Sunday. This heavy rain may produce flash flooding, especially areas in higher terrain. We say thank you for joining us on KISS FM. The weather in London today, 24 degrees Celsius and light rain. In New York, 27 degrees Celsius and partly sunny. In Toronto, 22 degrees Celsius and sunny. Wherever you are, we say thank you for joining us on KISS FM. 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

0: Well, this is where we've got to go into a few moments with Royalty Pools International. 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

Well, once again, we say thank you ever so much for joining us on Kiss FM. And, of course, we've got a few moments with Hot FM, of course, as you may have known that Hot FM is celebrating their 26 years of being on air. So our number here, 450-5477, and we've got a little prize to give away if you're interested. Again, that number, 450-5477. 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As simple as that. Let's go. Doing it for Hot FM. Don't let me down now, okay? 450-5477. That's our number. If you're interested, if not, we'll just play our music. And the prize is from M&C Home Depot. A gift voucher. That comes in handy.

once again we say happy birthday, happy anniversary, Hot FM Communications. Our question there this morning, because there's not much time, we've got to play Love Is Complicated for one of our listeners there. You were my love, oh my. In what year did Hot FM first come on the airwaves? You need to give me the month, the date and the year. Nice and easy question for you there this morning. We never took the time. In which year did Hot FM first came onto the airwaves? We need the month, we need the date, and the year. Celebrating 26 years. All right.

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1: Hello.
0: Hello, good morning. Kiss FM, you're on the air.
1: Good morning.
0: Good morning. How are you?
1: That one beat me.
0: I'm fine.
1: That one beats me because I'm not too... Okay.
0: Okay.
1: In 2000, in 2000, August 2000.
0: Oh, well, we need the date, you know, caller. We need the date as well. Month, date, and the year.
1: Date.
0: Yes,
1: month, August, year 2000, date, the 1st of August.
0: Oh, I'm so sorry. But thank you for trying.
1: You're more than welcome.
0: Ouch. Kiss FM, good morning, you're on the air. Kiss FM, good morning, you're on the air.
2: Good morning.
0: Good
2: Is
0: morning.
2: It August 26, 2001?
0: Thank you for trying, but you're not correct.
2: Wow.
0: So sorry, you're not correct. 450-5477.
3: Gotta run for shelter. Gotta run for shelter.
0: Oh, it's getting hot already. Two down. 450-5477. In which year did Hot FM first came on the airwaves? Give us the month, give us the date, give us the year. Kiss FM, you're on the air. Good morning.
4: Hello.
0: Hello, good morning.
4: Good morning, Marla.
0: Good morning. I'm very well. How are you?
4: Yeah. I'm good, good, good.
0: Oh, but you got answers for us?
4: Yeah, is it August 20th, 2000?
0: No, thank you.
4: The date is wrong, right?
0: Well, I can't tell you that, sir. It's a competition. Ouch. All right, then. Thanks for trying, however. All right. Kiss FM, good morning. You're on the air. Kiss FM, good morning.
5: Hello?
0: You're on the air. Good morning.
5: Good morning.
0: Good morning.
5: It's August 25th, 2000.
0: What is it? Tell us again.
5: August 25th, 2000.
0: August the 25th. And who are we talking to there this morning?
5: Hermina.
0: Hello, Hermina. Where are you calling from?
5: Grace Viewfort.
0: Grace in Viewfort. Hermina, can we take your number off air, please?
5: Sure.
0: All right. All right, Hermina. Just hold the line. Or you can send it to us via WhatsApp, all right? We'll be happy with
5: that. Sure, no problem.
0: Okay, I can see a number there. And yes, that's it. All right, thanks a lot.
5: Okay.
0: All right.
5: You're welcome.
0: Bye-bye now. Yes, we asked the question, in what year did Hot FM first come on the airwaves? The month, the date, the year. August the 25th, 2000. And Hermina called in with it. Hermina. Send in your number, please, via WhatsApp. We'll be happy with that, all right? And do that quickly. You've won yourself a voucher.
3: When I think of you, I know I'd be okay. And I'll tell you all.
0: All right. We've got two things happening there. It does get very busy here on Kiss FM. I tell you that for sure, it might too. All right, then. Okay. Hermina, we need your number. You've won yourself one M&C Home Depot gift voucher. 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

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Once again, we've got to say thank you so much for joining us on KISS FM. And somebody screams out, "Love is complicated," reminding you to join us. And you can get all the old country music. And don't forget, we've got a Dolly Parton session. All being welcome Sunday. Right here on KISS FM. I've got to say farewell. See you soon. You say it's love. I've got to say thank you to all our listeners, wherever you may be. North, south, east, west of Salisha. Our internationals. Giselle is there with us. From Brooklyn. You ask where I've been. To Connecticut. Thank you for joining us. I say bye. Bye-bye now. You heard me. I say

Hello there. Have you had your coffee yet? I'm just having mine. Well, you already know this is Matt Neil Griffith, His Eminence, your favorite TikToker. Now, y'all know I'm always online, dropping the gems of life. But when I'm not there, guess what I'm doing? I'm listening to Mitchy on Kiss FM 105.9 right here from the beautiful island of St. Lucia. 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
4: 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Have you had your coffee yet? 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Well, you already know this is McNeil Griffith, His Eminence, your favorite TikToker. Now, you all know I'm always online, dropping the gems of life. But when I'm not there, guess what I'm doing? I'm listening to Mitchy on Kiss FM 105.9 right here from the beautiful island of St. Lucia. Now, come join us now.

It's the first time you're joining us on the quiz. I'm going to give you some clues. Normally about 3 clues. And all you have to do is WhatsApp 4505477. If you're outside of St. Lucia, 1758-450-5477 if you think you know who the mystery artist is. Pretty simple, right? And it's very, very interesting as to the answers we get per the clues that I provide you.

Let's get into clue number one for our mystery artist this morning on Kiss FM. This Scottish singer, songwriter, first broke through after a song went viral online. Who's the mystery artist this morning? 4505477 if you already think you know from that one clue. This Scottish singer, songwriter, first broke through after a song went viral online. No, it's not Calum Scott. This is Calum Scott in the background.

Good morning, Zion. Zion is having a fabulous Friday morning this morning. Are you sure? You sure, Zion? No, it's not Savage Garden. No, it's not Nathan Evans. Good morning, Naomi. Good morning, Shah.

Our mystery artist this morning on Kiss FM, clue number one again. This Scottish singer-songwriter first broke through after a song went viral online. Good morning. No, it's not Harry Styles. Scottish singer-songwriter. And ironically, he got his breakthrough after one of his songs went viral online. Yet he's not an artist that likes to carry a cell phone. Just an extra little bit of information there. I have been so lucky to actually meet this artist. And he's a very, very humble, humble, humble gentleman. No, it's not Nathan Evans. It's not David Guetta. Good morning, Ale. Let's hope I pronounce your WhatsApp name correctly. No, it's not Sam Shackleton. This Scottish singer-songwriter first broke through after a song went viral online. Climb every mountain. He has won multiple Brit Awards and is known for his self-deprecating humor. And fix what I've broken. As his emotional ballads seem to defer.

No, it's not Adam Holmes. It's not Billy Ricky. Wow. Only one person got it so far. Good morning, AJ. Are you recovering from the birthday? Loving can hurt. This Scottish singer-songwriter first broke through after a song went viral online. He has won multiple Brit Awards and is known for his self-deprecating humor through his emotional ballads. His breakthrough single spent 7 weeks at number one on the UK singles chart. Who is the mystery artist? Now, I have to laugh at that answer. It's not Will Smith. I don't think Will Smith is Scottish.

Good morning, Juanita. Are you sure? Shyla has joined the quiz this morning. Thank you, Shyla, for blessing us with your presence. Are you sure?

actually going to give you one extra clue. Ed Sheeran, that is playing right now, actually sold his house to the mystery artist. Loving can heal. If you know, you know, right?

Good morning, Kimmo. Are you sure? You sure? Okay, let's go over the clues one more time. Good morning, Cher. Are you sure? You sure? Good morning, Florence. Are you sure? Oh, Florence, you're on it this morning, Florence.

Spice Queens, let me tell you, sure, you're sure. This Scottish singer-songwriter first broke through after a song went viral online. He has won multiple Brit Awards and is known for his self-deprecating humor through his emotional ballads. His breakthrough single spent 7 weeks at number one on the UK singles chart. Who is this morning's Kiss FM mystery artist? So many have just answered the correct. Good morning, Jenny. Are you sure you're sure? No, Amanda, it is not Ed Sheeran. Ed Sheeran is quite a good friend of our mystery artist, I might add. AJ says he's still recuperating from the birthday yesterday and he has absolutely no clue right now.

0: Good morning, Duane. Are you sure you're sure, Duane?
1: I will remember how you kissed me under the lamppost back on Sycamore Street.
0: Congratulations to everybody who got it right. Zion literally got it within 3 seconds of the first clue. It's Lewis Capaldi.

Well, apparently, our mystery artist this morning is pretty popular to our KISS listeners. I'm actually going to sneak a third one in. Before you go, Louis Capaldi, our mystery artist this morning on KISS FM, especially for the Spice Queen extraordinaire, Sabita. Good morning to the Spice Girls. Good morning to my caramel latte over the Ministry of Education. Good morning, Armani.

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Okay, right now, I'm going to do a giveaway to commemorate the 26th anniversary this week that we are celebrating right here on Kiss FM, part of the Hot FM Communications family. I got a little bit too excited then, didn't I? If you're outside of St. Lucia, 1-758-450-5477. That's the number. I'm going to give you a pretty simple question. If you think you know the answer, give me a call, 450-5477.

the question. If I still have my phone, what time is the Hot 7 TV weekly nightly news? 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Like I never felt before. That gushy, gushy, good girl, I want some more. Hey, Naomi. Do you think you could give me a call right now? 4505477.

0: the question again. When I'm gonna see you. What time is the Hot 7 TV weekly nightly news on? What time is it on? 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And you could win yourself an amazing prize. A gift voucher, compliments of MNC Home Depot. I need you to give me a call, 4505477. Good morning, you're on air. This is Kiss FM. Who am I talking with, please?
1: This is Florence.
0: Hi, good morning, Florence. It's nice to put a voice to all those lovely WhatsApp messages. Okay, so you think you know the answer. Let me just repeat the question one more time, okay? So to commemorate the 26th anniversary of Hot FM Communications, what time is the Hot 7 TV weekly nightly news on, and which sister station is it simulcast on? Can you tell me, Florence?
1: Well, I'm trying. 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
0: Oh, congratulations. Congratulations, Florence.
1: Yes.
0: Let's just give you your drum roll there, Florence. Let's just give you the drum roll. Okay, you have won yourself.
1: Thank you.
0: A lovely, lovely voucher with the kind compliments of MNC Home Depot Limited. So I'll take your details off air, okay, Florence? Congratulations, Florence.
1: Yes, thank you very much. Thank you. Hot FM, Kiss FM.

Congratulations going out to Florence. She just won our giveaway in commemoration of the 26th year of anniversary of Hot FM Communications, which Kiss FM is a proud part of. That's our parent company, Hot FM Communications Limited, celebrating 26 years of broadcasting greatness right here in St. Lucia and broadcasting to the world. Thank you for everybody else who's trying to get through. Literally, the lines were blocked. Let's open your future. We'll have a lot more prize giveaways.

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Mitchie in your esteemed company until 2 o'clock this afternoon. Let us now go over. We have a very long list of Kiss Lovers Song of the Day nominations today. Normally, I only take like the first five or six that message. So I was feeling kind of generous today. It's reminding you the Kiss Lover Song of the Day is brought to you with the very kind compliments of Harris Pink St. Lucia Limited. 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So now let's go into the nominations. For the Kiss Lover Song of the Day, coming to you with the kind compliments of Harris Bank Solution Limited. Okay, here we go. Now pay close attention. Which one of these songs are you going to vote for? Remember, voting just means send me a WhatsApp message to 450-5477 as to which one of these nominated songs you'd like to be crowned the Kiss Lover Song of the Day. That comes up at 1:45 this afternoon. Nominated by Shana. Everything I Do by Bryan Adams. Nominated by Naomi. Misty Blue by Monica. Nominated by Jonathan. I Will Always Love You by Dolly Parton. Nominated by Amanda. Don't Stop Believing by Journey. Jenny's going for her nominated special song. You're Still the One by Shania Twain. Nominated by Armani. I'd Rather by Luther Vandross. Nominated by Kimmo. You Are Not Alone by Michael Jackson. And the Spice Queen herself, Sabita, she's gone and nominated. You're Made For Me by Money Long. Fearless Fira. Good morning, Fira. Love Me Like You Used To by Tanya Tucker. Nice selection, Fira. And our last but not least, Luscious Lisa. She's nominated Love In This Club by Usher. I guess we know what's on Lisa's mind today.

You're logged on to Kiss FM. Brand new from Mariah Star featuring Zayn. Heaven, baby. Good morning, going out to Marcus. It's up when you're having a fabulous Friday so far.

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4: Lucy Legg wishes to advise the motoring public and residents of Bocage of plant maintenance works on Friday, August 28th. That's today from 10 a.m. to 1 p.m. This is to allow Lucy Legg to undertake vegetation management and related electrical maintenance in the area. The exercise will affect the Bocage Ravine Chabot entrance at the junction marked Bocage to the vicinity of the SDA church. The work will result in intermittent traffic disruptions. The Royal St. Lucia Police Force Traffic Department officers will be on site to assist with rerouting of vehicles. Road users are encouraged to be mindful of the various safety measures such as reflective tape, cones, barriers and warning signs that will be put in place to designate the work area. Lucy Legg regrets any inconvenience to residents of the affected communities and the motoring public and thanks the public for their understanding and patience at this time. This has been a message to you from Lucy Legg.
5: 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Have you had your coffee yet? I'm just having mine. Well, you already know this is McNeil Griffith, His Eminence, your favorite TikToker. Now, you all know I'm always online, dropping the gems of life. But when I'm not there, guess what I'm doing? I'm listening to Mitchy on Kiss FM 105.9 right here from the beautiful island of St. Lucia. 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

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Mitchie with you till 2. It's the Googles. Imagine they were one of the first 10 videos ever played the first day on the launch of MTV.

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A little bit of Europe and a countdown for the weekend, right? Richie in your company until 2 this afternoon. Good morning, going out to Dynamic Dion. And not forgetting Luther the Baker. What's baking, baby? It's Toto, Africa, just for you guys. Right here on Kiss FM.

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One good deed after another. If you've been blessed today or this weekend, try and help somebody else, right? Pay it forward. It's now time for the Kiss Celebrity Birthday Buzz for today, the 28th of August, 2026. Today we are celebrating the birthday of Shania Twain. Born August 28th,

1965. Shania Twain is a Canadian singer-songwriter known for huge crossover hits like Man, I Feel Like a Woman and You're Still the One. Here's Shania Twain celebrating her birthday today. This has been The Kiss Celebrity Birthday Buzz.

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Just coming up on the hour of 12 right here in St. Lucia. The midday news coming up shortly right here on Kiss FM. Good evening. Going out to Hugh, all the way over in London, England. Always locked on to Kiss FM. How's your Friday evening going so far?

far, Hugh. It's hoping you have a fabulous weekend over there in England. Not forgetting Shana, always locked on, all the way in the BVI. That's Tortola. Not forgetting DC Harper and Charisse, also in Tortola.

Good afternoon, going out to Melly and Sweet Shania, all the way down in Guyana. It's hoping you're having a great day. And not forgetting a phenomenal artist, gospel artist that is, from Guyana also, Samuel Midas. Oh, Hugh says it's Carnival weekend in London. Enjoy Carnival. Don't do too much there, Hugh. Make sure you're tuned in on Monday again. Right here to Kiss FM. Whatever you have planned for your Friday afternoon, your Friday evening, or your weekend, hey, let Kiss FM in on your plans. 450-5477.

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1: 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Not forgetting the entire team at Touch Therapies, Day Spa, Rodney Bay. That's Tessa, Allison, and not forgetting Gina. This one's for you. Don't Cry for Me, Argentina, by Madonna.

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1: 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I am Daniela Edwin with the Hot 7 TV Midday News. 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Not forgetting those of you using the Hot 7 plug and play antenna. Thank you for joining us. Many bus operators are calling for action against route poaching, saying vehicles operating outside their assigned routes are taking passengers and cutting into drivers' daily earnings. They are now urging police and transport authorities to increase checks and address allegations of P-plate vehicles also collecting paying passengers.
7: Minibus operators are raising fresh concerns over route poaching, saying the practice is cutting into their daily earnings and disrupting their assigned routes. Vieuxfort to Castries bus driver Phil Marshall says the problem has become a regular headache for operators along the route. He alleges that vehicles from elsewhere frequently collect passengers who would normally use the Vieuxfort Castries service, leaving authorized drivers with fewer fares and reduced income. For bus operators, every passenger counts, with daily earnings going toward fuel, vehicle maintenance, and other operating expenses. Drivers say the practice can also disrupt their schedules, creating unexpected gaps in passenger numbers along the route. Marshall says the issue was previously raised with the president of the Southern Minibus Association, but drivers have not seen the level of enforcement they were hoping for.
8: The problem we have here is affecting us. We have too many buses, which is not the route bus applying the route. That's what affecting us. And the ministry, National Council, they are not doing nothing for us. We have vans from Gruzilep, which is on our route. We have mostly vendors is illegal applying the route, and we need something to do about that. We have spoken to the president. He said that he have went to see the commissioner, he have wrote to this, he have wrote to that, but yet still nothing is happening.
7: He is now calling for increased checks along the route and action against operators found collecting passengers outside their authorized areas.
8: The ministry, the commissioner have to put police on the road to stop them bus and offload them and charge them. That's what we want.
7: Concerns have also been raised about some vehicle carrying P license plates allegedly picking up paying passengers along established bus routes. Marshall wants that practice addressed as well, arguing that legitimate minibus operators should not have to compete with unauthorized vehicles for fares.
8: Also, some police officers who has buses with P pirating the road. They don't have the M plate and they're still on the road. They're still pirating the road as police officers, and nothing is, they come in right hand load in front of us. And we need all that to stop. Somebody has to stand for all these things to stop. Yeah. And when you talk to them, tell them that's not right, they will just ignore you or insult you. Racing with us on the road to take our passengers on our route. All right? Which a P plate is not supposed to carry no passengers, not even a H plate, it's only M plate that is supposed to carry passengers. And this is all what we are suffering.
7: The drivers are now awaiting a response from the Royal St. Lucia Police Force and transport authorities, hoping for clearer enforcement of route regulations and action to bring the practice under control. I'm Christabel Obi reporting for Hot 7 TV News.
1: The St. Lucia Meteorological Services is closely monitoring an Atlantic disturbance with a 90% chance of developing within the next few days. While the system poses no direct threat to St. Lucia at this time, residents could see deteriorating weather conditions over the weekend.
7: Tropical storm Dolly has officially formed over the central tropical Atlantic, becoming the weather system expected to bring deteriorating conditions across parts of the Caribbean this weekend. The system developed quickly from an area of disturbed weather into a named storm as it continues its westward journey toward the region. Forecaster at the St. Lucia Meteorological Services, Lucius Frederick, says weather officials are keeping a close watch on the system as it moves generally west to west northwest towards the Lesser Antilles.
9: The tropical weather that we are presently speaking about now is presently located several hundred miles east of the Lesser Antilles, and I'm going to directly from the advisory. Satellite imagery indicates that showers and thunderstorms associated with an area of low pressure located several hundred miles east of the Leeward Islands have become better organized. That was last night. And if the trend continues, advisories should be initiated on a short-lived tropical depression today or later today or tomorrow.
7: While Dolly is expected to weaken back into a tropical wave before making landfall, residents across St. Lucia should prepare for localized impacts. The meteorological services say local conditions could include moderate to heavy showers and isolated thunderstorms.
9: Environmental conditions are expected to become hostile beginning on Friday, likely ending the chances of development. This system currently has a high chance of becoming a tropical cyclone during the next 48 hours and 7 days. So what we expected is that this storm is going to form a depression tonight, but because it is moving into an area that is not conducive to development, it might be downgraded again. But regardless of this, we're expecting to get some showers and thunderstorms, especially over the northern Leeward Islands.
7: Frederick says periods of heavy rainfall could result in rising water levels and increase the risk of landslides, particularly in vulnerable communities. Residents in flood-prone areas, including the Castries Basin, are being urged to remain vigilant and take precautionary measures early.
9: The number one threat would be rising waters, landslides and rising waters. So persons in these areas, in areas that are vulnerable to rising waters and landslides, should take the necessary cautions. You know, if you have animals that are outside, pasture close to rivers and streams, you should take them off.
7: The Met Office stresses that there is no direct threat to St. Lucia at this stage, and the system's eventual strength will depend on how it develops over the next several hours. I'm Christabel Obi reporting for Hot 7 TV News.
1: St. Lucia is celebrating another strong performance in the 2026 CSEC and CAPE examinations, with officials describing the results as encouraging. Despite areas requiring attention, the focus now is on building on the gains and improving weaker subject areas.
10: St. Lucia's preliminary 2026 CSEC and CAPE results are in, with students recording encouraging performances across several subjects, while mathematics, music, and Spanish remain among the areas requiring closer attention. At the CAPE level, Sir Arthur Lewis Community College recorded an improvement of 1.57 points. Beaufort Comprehensive Secondary School slipped slightly from 98.89% to 97.34%, a decrease of 1.55 points, but still finished with a higher overall average than SALCC.
11: This year, we saw that Sir Arthur Lewis has now attained an increased performance over both units 1 and 2 by 1.57 points to from 94.77% to 96.34%. But although the increase, we see that Beaufort Comprehensive has still attained a higher average than that of Sir Arthur Lewis at 97.34%.
10: Both institutions also achieved 100% pass rates in several subjects.
11: For Sir Arthur Lewis, Sir Arthur Lewis was able to attain 100% pass rate in 4 of the 12 Unit 1 courses that they sat, whereas in Unit 2, 6 out of the 11 courses subjects, we see Sir Arthur Lewis attaining 100% pass rate. Compared to Beaufort, Beaufort Comprehensive Secondary School, in Unit 1, we see Beaufort actually attaining 16 out of 23 of the subjects that they sat with 100% pass rate. And in Unit 2, 15 of the 19 subjects, 100% pass rate.
10: Spanish Unit 1, however, emerged as an area of concern at Beaufort Comprehensive, where the pass rate stood at 50%. At the CSEC level, St. Lucia recorded an overall pass rate of 78.93%, continuing an upward trend over the past 4 years. St. Lucian students also performed above the regional average in 28 subjects.
11: 2026 is our highest pass rate so far for the past 5 years at 78.93%.
10: Mathematics remains below the 50% pass rate barrier, but officials pointed to some progress, with performance improving by 4.66 percentage points.
11: Mathematics, I want to identify this achievement. Although we are below 50%, but mathematics has moved by 4.66% from 42.15% to 46.8%.
10: Despite the overall gains, results declined in 14 subjects, with music recording the largest drop.
11: Among the great achievements, we also have areas of concern. And we see 14 subjects recording a decline, all right? With music being the largest decline from 2025, attaining a pass rate of 97.96% to 2026 at 77.36%.
10: Education officials have described 2026 as a positive year for St. Lucia's examination performance, with attention now turning to maintaining the gains while tackling the subjects where students continue to struggle. For Hot 7 TV News, I am Ethne Brown reporting.
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1: Welcome back. St. Lucian artists are set to receive greater year-round support through a revived Calypso Review Committee aimed at addressing their needs outside the main carnival and jazz seasons. The committee is expanding beyond Calypso and Soca to include Denry segment and other carnival-related music while providing artists with guidance and new opportunities.
13: A revived Calypso Review Committee is looking to give St. Lucian artists greater support beyond the carnival season, with its focus now expanding beyond Calypso and Soca to include Denry segment and other music connected to carnival. Fire One Calypso 10 head Sean Marcelin says the group was created to fill a gap in the industry by providing artists with guidance and opportunities outside the busy carnival period, while organizations such as Carnival Management Planning Committee play a major role during the season. The new committee wants artist development to continue throughout the year.
14: We have resumed this year tent leaders, and we've expanded our boundaries now to include all other music genres that fall under carnival music. So you'd find there would be soca, Denry segment, calypso, and right now we have the Pete and Soca Stars. You know, so we more or less trying to cover every aspect of music to that deals with carnival, so we can look at an umbrella body to look after all this.
13: Committee member Karen Tobier explained that the group has existed for several years, but is now being brought back with a wider purpose.
15: Tents actually had more than two appearances for the season. Somewhere along the line, we actually ended up 1 year, I think, to see one tent and quarterfinals.
16: Yeah.
15: One tent and quarterfinals. That's a travesty. We cannot have artists who make preparations for a season and only gets to make one appearance on stage where they are honing their craft and then go straight into competition. It is unfair to the artists. So all of these things are things that an organized association would be in a position to negotiate and ensure that these things happen.
13: Its return is expected to create another avenue for performers and other music industry players to discuss challenges, exchange ideas, and find ways to strengthen the local musical sector. Calypso singer T.C. Brown says the committee will hold its first general meeting on September 5th at the Castries Town Hall. Calypso singers and other music stakeholders are being advised to attend and share their views on the direction of the industry.
17: When we say stakeholders, who are we talking about? We're talking about Calypsonians, the active and non-active Calypsonians. It's important that you attend soca artists, Denry segment artists, and now the emerging and the, we call it, some people call it the Carnival Saver, which is the big Pito Soca Stars. If you have a general interest in the art form, you should be at that meeting, all right? It's important that we all attend this meeting on September 5th, so we could really put, you know, our ideas together. You could be listened to.
13: The committee is also preparing to launch the Calypso Exhibition, a new website tracing St. Lucian's Calypso journey from the early beginnings to the present day. Organizers hope the revived group can help artists sharpen their craft, gain greater exposure, and create more opportunities for St. Lucian music throughout the year. For 7TV News, Josiah Bisset reporting.
1: The Laros tradition is being given renewed life in Babano with the recent revival of the community's Laros group, culminating in the crowning of a new king and queen. As preparations continue for the annual celebrations, organizers and participants are looking to strengthen community involvement and keep the cherished cultural tradition alive.
7: The recent revival of the Babono community's La Rose group culminated on Sunday, August 23rd, with the crowning of its La Rose king and queen ahead of the annual La Rose feast celebrations. Head of Training, Development and Community Outreach at the Cultural Development Foundation, Tracy Dulcey, says the CDF is proud of the group, particularly for its enthusiastic participation following the revival. She says the foundation is also looking forward to seeing similar revivals in other communities, noting that La Rose remains an important part of St. Lucia's cultural heritage. Dulcey adds that the CDF remains committed to supporting the public in efforts to preserve and promote the tradition.
16: It has been a while since Babono has not had a La Rose group, and we are very proud and happy at the Cultural Development Foundation when we heard that the group was coming back. And this group has come out in full force. We are really proud to see the way they have continued to encourage other community. They've been supportive, they're active, and they're ready to roar next week, Sunday, with Moshi. And, you know, we want to compliment the efforts of the group. We're hoping that more groups and communities can revive their flower groups in their society, because this is an important part of our tradition. And we just want to say that the Cultural Development Foundation is here to support you as you start your journey.
7: According to Father Albert Aaron, parish priest of Good Shepherd Church, Babono, the festival has deep spiritual and cultural roots and provides an opportunity to bring individuals and communities together.
18: What we are doing is following the steps of St. Rose of Lima, which is a saint from Peru, from our side of the world. So in the olden days, you know, the days of slavery, the people who were the slaves, they were not able to attain those positions. And even now, you know, we see even more roles are coming around. And it's a way of bringing people together. Bringing people together, unity, and being able to appreciate each other as who they are. Culture, the things we do and how we do them and why we do them.
7: The Queen, Brenda Amab, states that during her reign, the priority for her is youth involvement in the culture to prevent it from completely dying out. While the King further emphasized the importance of the culture, especially in his community, stating that they are committed to making a strong showing.
19: I want to emphasize the importance of getting young people involved in culture in the La Rose society. So during our reign, I'm praying that God helps us to get that done, so we can start involving young people, because our culture is dying. And if we don't involve the young people now, it will die. So this is the priority for me, getting young people to be interested and to join in the La Rose Society.
20: We intend to continue La Rose, you know, in the community, be part of La Rose. It is our culture, and we must continue with it. So This is the last time we celebrated, I think it was sometime in the late 80s, and then it fell on the wayside, and now we are coming back strong.
7: Among those present was Tabula Amab Amade, Vice President of Monshi La Rose Group, who gave some insight as to what to expect on the 30th during the grand celebration of the festival, stating that Monshi is the place to be.
21: What we have next Sunday is the big mass, the real feast, and it happens at 10 a.m. in Monshi. Everyone comes into Monshi. We see the entire island coming in. We will have mass, and Paba Anthony, Monsignor Paba, will be the one, the main celebrant. He will have other priests with him. We will come together. We will give God praise, because the culture we know is rooted in the church. And we're going to the Church of Rose of Lima. So Moshi is named after the patron saint, which is Rose of Lima. And so we will be in Moshi together on Sunday. After we have gone through mass, because we believe everything is grounded in God, we will then meet on the field and we will see the various presentations from the various groups island-wide.
7: With the Grand La Rose celebrations set for August 30th, preparations are gathering pace across St. Lucia as the island gets ready for one of its cherished cultural festivals. I'm Christabel Obi, reporting for Hot 7 TV News.
1: Julian Alfred bounced back from her first defeat of the season to edge Melissa Jefferson Wooden by just 0.005 of a second in a thrilling 100-meter photo finish in Zurich. Alfred clocked 10.693 seconds, officially recorded as 10.70, setting a new St. Lucian national record. We have more in this report.
7: A photo finish separated Julian Alfred from Melissa Jefferson Wooden by just 0.005 of a second in the women's 100 meters at the Zurich Diamond League on Thursday, August 27th, with both athletes clocking 10.70 seconds and, of course, Alfred taking the win. Both sprinters were officially credited with 10.70 seconds, but the Paris 2024 Olympic champion got the victory after crossing the line in 10.693 seconds, narrowly ahead of Jefferson Wooden's 10.698 seconds. Shakira Richardson finished third in 10.97 seconds, followed closely by Tina Clayton in fourth place with a time of 10.98 seconds and Amy Hunt taking fifth in 11.04 seconds. The victory was the perfect comeback for Alfred after Jefferson Wooden handed her a first defeat of the season just 4 days earlier, winning 10.78 to 10.83. This time, the St. Lucian produced a stronger finish in a race decided by the smallest of margins. Following the race, Alfred reflected on what unfolded during the opening 30 meters and how she was able to recover.
0: The first 30 is really where I made the difference. Getting out of the block compared to my last race and, you know, staying in front of myself and remaining in my lane, I would say that's what made the difference.
7: Attention now turns to the 200 meters, which Alfred says she's looking forward to contesting at her next Diamond League final.
0: So this time I'm really going for the 200 in the Diamond League final, which I haven't done before, so I really want to go out and really get another win.
7: Her 10.70 performance also rewrites St. Lucia's record books, lowering her previous national 100-meter record by 0.02 seconds and adding another impressive result to her 2026 season. For Hot 7 News TV, I'm Chloe Dantes reporting.
1: 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I am Daniela Edwin. We'll have more stories tonight at 6:45 on the Hot 7 TV Nightly News. 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

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Mitchie in your company until 2 this afternoon. Right now it's time for your midday weather report. As for the Met Office in Beaufort, St. Lucia, for today, the 28th of August, 2026, our forecaster is McLean Jean-Baptiste. Present weather at Huronor Airport is cloudy with showers. Present weather at GFL Charles Airport is also cloudy with showers. Present temperature at Huronor Airport is 30 degrees Celsius or 86 degrees Fahrenheit. Last night's minimum temperature at Huronor Airport was 27 degrees Celsius or 81 degrees Fahrenheit. Wind at Huronor Airport is blowing from the east at 21 miles an hour or 33 kilometers an hour. Relative humidity at Huronor Airport is 82%. Rainfall in the 24-hour period that ended at 8 a.m. today at Huronor Airport, 0.2 millimeters. And at GFL Charles Airport, just a trace. Total rainfall for the month of August so far at Huronor Airport, 88.3 millimeters. And at GFL Charles Airport, 89.7 millimeters. Sunsets today at 6:18 p.m. Sunrises tomorrow at 5:52 a.m. Forecast for St. Lucia valid for the next 24 hours. Winds will be blowing from the east near 18 miles an hour or 30 kilometers an hour. Weather. Partly cloudy skies, becoming cloudy at times with a few scattered showers this afternoon. Fair to partly cloudy with a few showers tonight and into tomorrow. Marine forecast for seas in a 25 mile or 40 kilometer radius from St. Lucia. Tides for Castries Harbour, high at 4:08 p.m. and low at 9:37 p.m. Tides for Beaufort Bay, high at 5:15 p.m., low at 11:04 p.m. Seas. Moderate with waves 4 to 6 feet or 1.2 to 1.8 meters. Forecast for the Lesser Antilles. Partly cloudy skies, becoming cloudy at times with scattered light to moderate showers and a chance of isolated thunderstorms. Now it's time for the tropical weather outlook. A weak tropical wave will continue to cause cloudiness, showers and possibly isolated thunderstorms over the region during the forecast period. Dolly is now an open tropical wave. At 11 a.m. today, the remnants of Dolly was located near latitude 15.0 north or longitude 46.9 west, or about 1,000 miles or 1,610 kilometers east of the Leeward Islands. Dolly is moving toward the west near 25 miles an hour or 41 kilometers an hour. And this motion is expected to continue for the next couple of days. On this forecast track, the remnants of Dolly should be nearing the Windward Islands on Saturday and Sunday. Maximum sustained winds are near 40 miles an hour or 65 kilometers an hour with higher gusts. The winds associated with the remnants of Dolly is expected to decrease below tropical storm force by Saturday. Heavy rain from this system could begin to affect the Leeward Islands from late Saturday into Sunday. Another tropical wave located over the far eastern tropical Atlantic is moving westward near 17 miles an hour or 28 kilometers an hour. This has been your midday weather report as per the Met Office in Beaufort, St. Lucia.

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If you're enjoying your lunch right now, thank you for bringing Kiss FM along. Good afternoon, going on to Mary Jazz. How are you, darling? Not forgetting gorgeous Geneva and Shyla and the Spice Girls all the way up there. Mass at Grosley, what is for lunch today? Spice Girls and Shyla. If you recall last week, Friday, Shyla and the Spice Girls were all having the same thing for lunch. Even though one's in New York and the rest are here in St. Lucia.

0: So we have the Spice Queen from Massad. She's going to tempt us and tease us. And I guess Shiloh all the way up in New York, I think the Spice Queen is trying to make you hurry up and come back to St. Lucia really fast, right? So, Savita, what exactly is it? Is it for lunch today, Savita?
1: Hey, Michi, I love to listen to Kiss FM. And if you want to know what's the menu, it's stewed pork, barbecue chicken, lasagna, mashed potato, rice, toast salad. Come and enjoy.
0: Sabita, you have everybody's mouths watering right now. Shiloh says she's having oxtail, rice and peas with vegetables. But boy, Sabita sounds like a food set for a queen and king. But then again, she is Savita, the Spice Queen extraordinaire.

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Hello there. Have you had your coffee yet? I'm just having mine. Well, you already know this is Matt Neil Griffith, His Eminence, your favorite TikToker. Now, y'all know I'm always online, dropping the gems of life. But when I'm not there, guess what I'm doing? I'm listening to Mitchy on Kiss FM 105.9 right here from the beautiful island of St. Lucia. 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

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Mitchie with you till 2. Right now it's time for the Kiss Pop Culture Spotlight for today, the 28th of August, 2026. Gladys Knight is scaling back performances to focus on health and family. Reports say that Michael Strahan quietly welcomed a baby girl with longtime partner Kayla Quirk. Simon Cowell is taking a short break from America's Got Talent for routine back surgery. He's expected to recover and return. Fans keep honoring Dolly Parton's legacy. And Rosie O'Donnell shares a positive update saying she and her daughter Chelsea have reconnected through regular calls and messages. And of course, we also, Tim Curry has passed away. You might know him from the movies like Home Alone 2. I still feel alone. And Tim Cullen, the voice of the Transformer Optimus Prime. Let me go home. What a week, what a loss for the entertainment field worldwide. It's like all of our Generation X, all of our childhood fantasy actors, characters. We're losing them this week, huh?

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0: ago, there's something I want you to have.
1: 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But wait a minute, isn't this...
0: Yeah, yes it is.
1: But I thought the old lady dropped it into the ocean in the air.
0: Well, baby, I went down and got it for you.

Here's your final rundown. Your nominated songs for today's Kiss Lover Song of the Day, brought to you with the kind compliments of Harris Pink St. Lucia Limited. Nominated by Shana, Everything I Do by Bryan Adams. Nominated by Naomi, Misty Blue by Monica. Nominated by Jonathan Juh, I Will Always Love You by Dolly Parton. Nominated by Amanda, Don't Stop Believing by Journey. Jenny's nominated, You're Still the One by Shania Twain, The Birthday Girl. Armani's Going With I'd Rather by Luther Vandross. Kimmo has nominated You Are Not Alone by Michael Jackson. Sabita's Going For Money Long with You Are Made For Me. Fira is nominating. You see, Fira's been troublesome again. Fira, she's nominating Tanya Tucker's song, Love Me Like You Used To. And Lisa's nomination is Love In This Club by Usher. 450-5477 is the WhatsApp number. You have until 1:30 to cast your vote on which one of these songs you'd like to be crowned the Kiss Lover's Song of the Day for today. 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

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Coming up next, we have the top three. Countdown to the Kiss Lovers Song of the Day. 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Color your world. The Kiss Lover Song of the Day brought to you with the very kind compliments of Harris Paint St. Lucia Limited. Good afternoon to the management and staff of Harris Paints. Coming in third place in the run for the Kiss Lover Song of the Day today. Nominated by the Spice Queen herself, Sabita. Third place, You're Made for Me by Money Long.

coming in third place, nominated by the Spice Queen herself, Sabita, Money Long, Made For Me. Number three on the run for the Kiss Lover Song of the Day, brought to you by Harris Pink St. Lucia Limited. Now coming in second place, nominated by Shana, all the way in Tortola. Everything I do it for you by Bryan Adams. Congratulations, Shana. Your song came in second place.

coming in second place. Everything I do it for you by Bryan Adams. That was nominated by Shana. All the way over there in the BVI in Tortola.

And our Kiss Lovers Song of the Day for today, brought to you the kind compliments of Harris Paints in Lucia Limited, nominated by Jonathan Jarre, his the late Dolly Parton. I will always love you. Congratulations, Jonathan, on your first win of the Kiss Lovers Song of the Day.

Dolly Parton, the late Dolly Parton. I Will Always Love You. Nominated by Jonathan Jah is today's Kiss Lovers Song of the Day, brought to you with the kind compliments of Harris Paints in Lucia Limited. Right here on Kiss FM.

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Well, it has reached that time of the afternoon again. Right here on Kiss FM. Good afternoon, going out to Shyla. Not forgetting the Spice Queen herself, Sabita, and the Spice Girls at Massad Grozelay. Good afternoon, going out to Ryan and Douglas up at Blue Waters. Not forgetting Marcus somewhere on a highway or byway right now. Also to the Touch Therapies Day Spa, all the way up there in Rodney Bay, to the entire team, Gina, Allison, Tessa, and the man himself, Alloy. Good afternoon to Champion Mindset. He's hoping you have a great Friday afternoon and an even more fabulous evening. And he's hoping you have a safe and wonderful weekend. And here's hoping you'll join me here on Monday morning again from 10 a.m. right on Kiss FM, your 24-hour love station. Until then, I am Mitchie saying ciao for now.

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0: remember,
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0: remember,
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0: Remember, there is a friend.
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0: Oh, I love him, I love him.
1: Who will wipe your tears away?
0: I know he will. And if
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